Oh yeah. Did you find your ecstasy? Yes, who wants me? Come to me. And dance with Lola.

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1: 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Cause we missed you. We're back from the past. TRL. Pleasure Radio.

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Here and now, you can do anything you want. Are you ready to go all the way? Okay, here we go. One, two, three.

I pass through noise and silence. I walk alone, it's a beautiful day. It's raining and it's cold, reflected onto the wet pavement. Can you see what I see? 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I pass through noise and silence. I walk alone, it's

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1: Yes. Woo-hoo! Did you miss us? Cause we missed you. We're back from the past. TRL. Pleasure Radio.

0: 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Let's the music speak.
1: Is this really necessary? I wanna go home.
2: Forget it, girl. Forget it, girl. 'Cause it's a brand new Def Dames.

Oh yeah, let me hear you sing it. 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Yeah, check it out one time. You know it's for real. Then transfer to you all on your set. Get him.

0: 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This is TRL.
1: Adam!
2: 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But what?
1: You're the job. 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Just meet me at my porch at midnight. Oh, and meanwhile...
2: Meanwhile?
1: Whatever you do,

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Something in the sound is changing, you know?

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That's for sure. 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I mean, you know, I can do it.

0: 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Let's the music speak.
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Gate 3. Only evil lives here. Gate 4. There's no way out. 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Gate 6. 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
1: 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Pleasure Radio.

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Get up your shirts and wait for further instructions. Starting the microphone business, I've got one message for the next decade.